celebrating Britain. Britain. 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

thought the digestive biscuit was a great British creation? Well, how about getting your laughing gear around this crunchy morsel? 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

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I'm up in the party. I'm glad that I got you, and it's alright. You got you a partner, and 'cause

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Every time you looked at me, and every time you smiled.

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Well, how about this? Another Blighty Belter from BFBS Best of British.

thought the Corby Trouser Press was a great British creation? Well, how about this? Another Blighty Belter from BFBS Best of British.

Listening to BFBS Best of British is like a summer's day out in Blighty. Much cooler than you think.

as British as fish and chips. In the rain. What a country. Celebrating Britain's best. 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

as British as fish and chips in the rain. What a country. Celebrating Britannia's best. This is BFBS Best of British. You want salt and vinegar?

From the land where we invented all the sports, but never seemed to win at them. This is BFBS, Best of British. When the

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This is BFBS Best of British. Thank you so much for listening. No, really, thank you.

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Both dirty, both mean. Yes, and the dream was just the same. 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

As a nation, what are we great at? Efficient railways? 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God, no. Incredible cuisine? 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But when it comes to music, we rule the world. 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

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British.

you're new to Britain, sorry about the weather. To make up for it, we've lined up another song that makes Britain great on BFBS Best of British.

British than standing in a queue. 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Here's another British belter on BFBS. 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

Led Zeppelin, The Who, Fleetwood Mac, The Beatles, all British greats. Steps, S Club 7, another level. Well, they're British, aren't they? 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

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Another Blighty Belter

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has made the following contributions to music. Steps, Hearsay, Bucks Fizz, A1. We just want to say sorry. 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

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It's full of great traditions, like losing at cricket, apologising, describing the weather. But what about the music? Here's another winner from BFBS, Best of British.

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Well, how about this? Another Blighty Belter from BFBS Best of British.

Corby Trouser Press was a great British creation. Well, how about this? Another Blighty Belter from BFBS Best of British. 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

0: Ice in Rioja. Thomas Tuchel's men lost their campaign opener against Spain before victory against the Czech Republic. That's the latest. I'm Susan Bookbinder.
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God, no. Incredible cuisine? 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But when it comes to music, we rule the world. 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

from the land where we ask, how are you? 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